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1: Vibration at any time loads of pressure. The cabin and the oxygen masks will automatically fall down from the boxes of the seats. In that case, please extinguish your cigarettes immediately.

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